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1: 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Wherever you are, we'll be there with you.

0: I'm Ken Dales. I live in Rhinebeck, New York. I've been a public radio listener for many years. I'm newer to WFUV since I met my wife, Demetra, but we've been listening for about the last 10 years.
1: 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I never turned it off or switched to another channel ever. Ken and I are thrilled to be able to support WFUV. 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